0: Los 40. 40.
1: Alex Warren.
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2: 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Our colors will fade.

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2: 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I'm from the dirty, but that Chico nice. Y'all call it a moment. I call it life.

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1: Let's go to the beach, let's go get a wave. They say what they gonna say. Have a drink, clink,